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0: 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We're going to dance. We're going to dance.
1: And have some fun.

cry if you saw me crying? And would you save my soul tonight? Would you tremble if I touched your lips? Or would you laugh